0: Oh, man, Tyler Joe Miller back on the Top 6 at 6 Countdown. Under the Influence is our bottom song today with number 6. Let us know what your top picks are going to be for this week. 306-938-2855. We cannot do the Top 6 at 6 Countdown without you. And, well, back on Friday, our number 5 song was Be By You by Luke Combs. And proud to say that he has not budged from that position 2 days in a row at number 5. Let's rip into it.
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0: did not see that one coming. She got kicked off of the countdown tail end of last week, though she returns. And not only is she back on the countdown, she is higher up with this song than she has been since she debuted. I knew it. I knew you. Taylor Swift is our third place song on our countdown today.
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0: fun song, Morgan Wallen. That is Donut. And not only does he knock Jason Aldean off that number one spot, Jason Aldean got completely knocked off the countdown today.
1: The Bulls top six at six.
0: Whether that's just or unjust or should or shouldn't have happened is totally up to you. And sound off on the playnow.com text line, because what you're saying about these songs can drastically affect how they're placing on the countdown tomorrow. So 306-938-2855. Saw Taylor Swift return. And yes, the Swifties on the playnow.com text line were quite active about that one. Morgan Wallen back up to number one.

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0: Had a really good day. Big thanks again to Maya from the Nepal Pavilion over at Folk Fest this weekend. She brought all sorts of goodies in, including some really delicious chicken dumplings. And she said that there's some barbecue chicken in store at the Nepalese Pavilion this weekend as well. So now I'm in the Folk Fest mode. Really excited to see what this week brings. You know, we have to look forward to the things if we're not getting it in the form of weather, because the rainy, blustery weather does continue. Though, I've always said this, I'll take the rain over the snow, because you don't have to shovel the rain off of your driveway. Have a great rest of your night. We'll chat tomorrow.

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14: I'm Les Lazarick with your Saskatoon weather. Mainly cloudy with a slight chance of showers and the risk of a thunderstorm this evening. Fog patches develop overnight, a low of 12. Those fog patches dissipate tomorrow morning, leaving a mix of sun and cloud, a high of 21. For Tuesday night, a few clouds with increasing cloudiness after midnight, a low of 11. Cloudy for Wednesday and a high of 21.
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1: I'm Les Lanzarek with your Saskatoon weather. Mainly cloudy with a slight chance of showers and the risk of a thunderstorm this evening. Fog patches develop overnight, a low of 12. Those fog patches dissipate tomorrow morning, leaving a mix of sun and cloud, a high of 21. For Tuesday night, a few clouds with increasing cloudiness after midnight, a low of 11. Cloudy for Wednesday and a high of 21.
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9: I'm Les Lanzarek with your Saskatoon weather. Mainly cloudy with a slight chance of showers and the risk of a thunderstorm this evening. Fog patches develop overnight, a low of 12. Those fog patches dissipate tomorrow morning, leaving a mix of sun and cloud, a high of 21. For Tuesday night, a few clouds with increasing cloudiness after midnight, a low of 11. Cloudy for Wednesday and a high of 21.
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13: I'm Les Lyons-Rick with your Saskatoon weather. Mainly cloudy with a slight chance of showers and the risk of a thunderstorm this evening. Fog patches develop overnight, a low of 12. Those fog patches dissipate tomorrow morning, leaving a mix of sun and cloud, a high of 21. For Tuesday night, a few clouds with increasing cloudiness after midnight, a low of 11. Cloudy for Wednesday and a high of 21.
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6: Hey there, Derek Chesney here for Saskatoon Crime Stoppers. This week on Crime Stoppers Unmasked, we're looking for the public's assistance and identifying a suspect who's responsible for an arson that took place in the 600 block of Priel Crescent. On July 20th, 2026, shortly before midnight, police were called to report of a suspicious fire on the outside of a residence. On arrival, it was determined that the fire had been deliberately set on the north side of a home. Video surveillance shows a white Dodge Ram pulling into the cul-de-sac. An individual exits the vehicle and goes in the direction where the fire was lit. The person then gets back in the vehicle, and then the truck is seen leaving the area at a high rate of speed. The suspect vehicle is in its late teens, early 20s, a white Dodge Ram 1500 with black Ram markings. The truck has distinctive black racing stripes on the hood, as well as black rims. If you know who is driving this vehicle on the night of July 20th, 2026, please let us know. Photos of the suspect vehicle can be seen on Facebook, Instagram, and our homepage. 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
12: I'm Les Lazarick with your Saskatoon weather. Mainly cloudy with a slight chance of showers and the risk of a thunderstorm this evening. Fog patches develop overnight, a low of 12. Those fog patches dissipate tomorrow morning, leaving a mix of sun and cloud, a high of 21. For Tuesday night, a few clouds with increasing cloudiness after midnight, a low of 11. Cloudy for Wednesday and a high of 21.
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12: I'm Les Lazarick with your Saskatoon weather. Mainly cloudy with a slight chance of showers and the risk of a thunderstorm this evening. Fog patches develop overnight, a low of 12. Those fog patches dissipate tomorrow morning, leaving a mix of sun and cloud, a high of 21. For Tuesday night, a few clouds with increasing cloudiness after midnight, a low of 11. Cloudy for Wednesday and a high of 21.
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7: I'm Les Lazarick with your Saskatoon weather. Mainly cloudy with a slight chance of showers and the risk of a thunderstorm this evening. Fog patches develop overnight, a low of 12. Those fog patches dissipate tomorrow morning, leaving a mix of sun and cloud, a high of 21. For Tuesday night, a few clouds with increasing cloudiness after midnight, a low of 11. Cloudy for Wednesday and a high of 21.
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5: I'm Les Lanzarek with your Saskatoon weather. Mainly cloudy with a slight chance of showers and the risk of a thunderstorm this evening. Fog patches develop overnight, a low of 12. Those fog patches dissipate tomorrow morning, leaving a mix of sun and cloud, a high of 21. For Tuesday night, a few clouds with increasing cloudiness after midnight, a low of 11. Cloudy for Wednesday and a high of 21.
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3: Hey there, Derek Chesney here for Saskatoon Crime Stoppers. This week on Crime Stoppers Unmasked, we're looking for the public's assistance and identifying a suspect who's responsible for an arson that took place in the 600 block of Priel Crescent. On July 20th, 2026, shortly before midnight, police were called to report of a suspicious fire on the outside of a residence. On arrival, it was determined that the fire had been deliberately set on the north side of a home. Video surveillance shows a white Dodge Ram pulling into the cul-de-sac. An individual exits the vehicle and goes in the direction where the fire was lit. The person then gets back in the vehicle, and then the truck is seen leaving the area at a high rate of speed. The suspect vehicle is in its late teens, early 20s, a white Dodge Ram 1500 with black Ram markings. The truck has distinctive black racing stripes on the hood, as well as black rims. If you know who is driving this vehicle on the night of July 20th, 2026, please let us know. Photos of the suspect vehicle can be seen on Facebook, Instagram, and our homepage. Do you have information about this crime or who is responsible? 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
2: Hey there, Derek Chesney here for Saskatoon Crime Stoppers. This week on Crime Stoppers Unmasked, we're looking for the public's assistance and identifying a suspect who's responsible for an arson that took place in the 600 block of Priel Crescent. On July 20th, 2026, shortly before midnight, police were called to report of a suspicious fire on the outside of a residence. On arrival, it was determined that the fire had been deliberately set on the north side of a home. Video surveillance shows a white Dodge Ram pulling into the cul-de-sac. An individual exits the vehicle and goes in the direction where the fire was lit. The person then gets back in the vehicle, and then the truck is seen leaving the area at a high rate of speed. The suspect vehicle is in its late teens, early 20s, a white Dodge Ram 1500 with black Ram markings. The truck has distinctive black racing stripes on the hood as well as black rims. If you know who is driving this vehicle on the night of July 20th, 2026, please let us know. Photos of the suspect vehicle can be seen on Facebook, Instagram, and our homepage. Do you have information about this crime or who is responsible? 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Tips are completely anonymous. We don't want your name, we just want your assistance. 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
1: Good morning. Here's your news for Tuesday, August 11th. Saskatoon police are investigating a fire that occurred at Bethlehem Catholic High School in Saskatoon late Friday night. Police and fire arrived just after 10:30 p.m. to see smoke and flames coming from the school, and it was promptly extinguished. At this time, the fire is believed to be suspicious, and an arson investigator with the Saskatoon Police Service is now on scene. A rural municipality southwest of Saskatoon will impose a fire ban beginning at 12:01 Friday morning. This is the reeve for the RM of Vanscoy, Leonard Junup.
2: Good. We wanted to give people a few days' notice, so we're going to put it on Thursday night midnight or like 12 a.m. Friday morning. So if you have something to burn, if you could go ahead and get it done before then.
1: Saskatchewan's Healthcare Worker Union is getting in touch with the community it serves this week with a series of community forums. SEIU West is hosting three events, one yesterday in Swift Current, one tomorrow in Moose Jaw, and one Thursday in Saskatoon. The union says these forums are a chance for the community members and healthcare workers from the area to discuss healthcare concerns. The Saskatoon event goes at 5:30 in Kinsman Park. Saskatchewan building owners have until November 1st to ensure carbon monoxide alarms are installed, maintained, and tested in every residential suite or unit they have. The requirement is part of Henry's Law and applies to apartments, condominiums, secondary suites, and other multi-unit residential buildings, regardless of their age. And Indigo Alert Canada is looking to advocate for vulnerable people with a rally at the Saskatchewan Legislature on September 12th. An Indigo Alert, similar to an Amber Alert, would be a special public alert for when a vulnerable person goes missing. The movement was inspired by the loss of Parker Wells. The 11-year-old autistic boy walked away from his care home in mid-July in Calgary. A search was conducted, but he was later found in a culvert, deceased. I'm Kira Miller, and that's your news.
3: On to round two we go. Good morning, I'm Gregor. It's time for the WCBL's best of three division finals in the East. Saskatoon at Moose Jaw, West Okotoks.

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2: Arnold Schwarzenegger with the famous Mars scene, or are we talking that more modern, less good but more stylized one with Colin Farrell from, like, what, 15 years ago? Or am I overthinking this too much? Regardless, thank you, Gregor. Thank you, Kira. Over in your weather this morning, you might look outside if you're up right now, and you'll notice it's a little on the gloomy side, a little misty out there. You might see some more rain today, a bit of a thunder shower with a high of 21 degrees. It should clear up after about midnight tonight. Tomorrow, a cloudy day, but not a rainy day, with a high of 21. The clouds and rain will continue, though, on both Thursday and Friday. So a wetter week than a drier one. Right now in Saskatoon, it's 14. It's misting. Let's start the show.
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1: 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How's it going? It is the 11th of August, 2026. It is a little on the rainy side out there today. I'm Pat Dubois, and I hope you're having an excellent morning. If you're up, or if maybe your alarm is going off right now, I hope you had a great... You're still dreaming, actually. You never have that happen where you wake up and your alarm becomes part of your dream? Doesn't happen to me with the radio a lot, which is why I still recommend radio alarms, because you got that familiarity, right? iPhone alarms, totally different story sometimes. You know, those like the famous iPhone ringtones? In my dreams, I'm like DJing at clubs or something, but it's in like, where does it call from Lord of the Rings? Middle Earth, or lately Westeros, DJing, dun-dun-dun-dun-dun-dun-dun-dun. And then you do that for like 15 minutes. It's crazy. And then you wake up and you feel like you're absolutely out of it and your alarm is still going off and your fiance is probably annoyed, but she's not going to tell you that. So that got specific. Hope you're doing awesome today. We got lots going on. Some special guests joining us later on in the show today. Lots of country music news. Holy smokes. After a few quiet days, things have changed significantly.
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0: Sunshines on 92.9 The Bull. That's our boy Owen Riegling. How we doing today, friends? I'm Pat Dubois, building some stuff with AI as per usual. Did you see Mark Zuckerberg yesterday? Came out of his robot pod and decided to speak on behalf of AI. We'll tell you about that a little bit later. I have a theory about him.
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7: Good morning. Here's your news for Tuesday, August 11th. Saskatoon police are investigating a fire that occurred at Bethlehem Catholic High School in Saskatoon late Friday night. Police and fire arrived just after 10:30 p.m. to see smoke and flames coming from the school, and it was promptly extinguished. At this time, the fire is believed to be suspicious, and an arson investigator with the Saskatoon Police Service is now on scene. A rural municipality southwest of Saskatoon will impose a fire ban beginning at 12:01 Friday morning. This is the reeve for the RM of Vanscoy, Leonard Junup.
8: Good. We wanted to give people a few days' notice, so we're going to put it on Thursday night midnight or like 12 a.m. Friday morning. So if you have something to burn, if you could go ahead and get it done before then.
7: Saskatchewan's Healthcare Worker Union is getting in touch with the community it serves this week with a series of community forums. SEIU West is hosting three events, one yesterday in Swift Current, one tomorrow in Moose Jaw, and one Thursday in Saskatoon. The union says these forums are a chance for the community members and healthcare workers from the area to discuss healthcare concerns. The Saskatoon event goes at 5:30 in Kinsman Park. Saskatchewan building owners have until November 1st to ensure carbon monoxide alarms are installed, maintained, and tested in every residential suite or unit they have. The requirement is part of Henry's Law and applies to apartments, condominiums, secondary suites, and other multi-unit residential buildings, regardless of their age. And Indigo Alert Canada is looking to advocate for vulnerable people with a rally at the Saskatchewan Legislature on September 12th. An Indigo Alert, similar to an Amber Alert, would be a special public alert for when a vulnerable person goes missing. The movement was inspired by the loss of Parker Wells. The 11-year-old autistic boy walked away from his care home in mid-July in Calgary. A search was conducted, but he was later found in a culvert, deceased. I'm Kira Miller, and that's your news.
9: Good morning, I'm Gregor. It's a Barry's playoff game day, round two. Let's go. For a third straight year, Saskatoon in the East Division final, and we also play the Moose Jaw Miller Express for a third consecutive summer. By the way, what the heck is Miller Express? Anywho, outfielder Nick Stinson says Moose Jaw is a pretty worthy adversary.
10: We're a really good opponent as well. I think we've won more than we've lost against them, so I think we should just trust our game and trust what we do best, and that's being unselfish and just passing the bat along and just doing what we can each and every guy to help the team win.
9: Game two tomorrow here at Cairns. offense. A third game, if necessary, would go Thursday night in the jaw. Riders back to practice. They're on the road this week in Hamilton. Worth noting, green and white QB Trevor Harris reached 40,000 passing yards last week. He's just the 12th player in league history. Jays, huge 2-1 over Boston in the first of a four-game set with their AL rivals. Today, they'll send Dylan Cease to the mound. NFL, how Buffalo is the new Bills Stadium? $2.1 billion spent. They debuted it on the weekend. It's got no roof. It's got terrible sight lines, a tiny screen. The team says they're looking at all the negative feedback on a case-by-case basis. Yikes. And speaking of yikes, WNBA tempo lose to Atlanta. That's 9 losses in a row now. That's the latest from the wide world of sports.
6: Bull weather. Now we're going to look at the weather.
0: Yeah, we are. Weather in Saskatoon is looking like this for the vast majority of the week. So there we go. But hey, some people were wanting some rainy, misty weather. I don't particularly know those people, but I know that they do. 21 degrees is your high in Saskatoon today. Mainly cloudy skies with some showers, as you can see. Risk of a thunder shower as well. Down to 10 tonight. Tomorrow, your high is 21. 20 and cloudy for Thursday. Friday, showers and 17. Saturday, 21. Sunday, 23, and Monday, also 23. Thursday, we're needing some nice weather because our sister station, Country 600 CJWW, is bringing back the legendary barbecue. Yes, I've given a shameless plug to them because this thing, I remember my parents going to that when I was too young to even stay home alone by myself, so we needed a babysitter. Oh, God.
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country station, 92.9 The Bull, Megan Maroney with Beautiful Things, and it's going to be all right indeed. Megan Patrick posted up a hilarious video either yesterday or the day before with Mitchell Tenpenny pretending to be her and rubbing her belly. It's very difficult to describe on the radio. You should just go to Megan Patrick on Instagram.

0: 92.9 The Bull, Megan Patrick with Safe Place to Break. I mentioned that she did something funny yesterday on her socials with our boy, Mitchell Tenpenny, her man, her myth, her legend. And the best way I can describe it, and I know that this is going to sound weird because you're going to be like, you're comparing two humans to a dog. I'm not doing that at all. But you ever seen those funny photo, those funny videos online where you have, I don't know how they actually do it physics wise because I've never done it, but where a person kind of sits there at like a kitchen table, but then they replace their torso, they replace their head with their dog's head. So I think they're behind their dog, but then it's their hands, like human hands, and then they're eating, and so they're putting the food up in the dog. You know what I'm talking about? Google that. Anyway, Megan and Mitchell did a version of that where she kind of like leaned her head, I guess, back behind a door frame and started rubbing her extremely pregnant belly. And Mitchell Tenpenny, her husband, he was also, I guess, behind the door, but his head was leaning forward. So it essentially looked like bearded Mitchell Tenpenny leaning backwards, rubbing his own big pregnant belly. It was adorable. It was adorable. And I imagine that people are going to copy it.
1: Hey, I have a question. It's kind of personal.
2: Sure. What is it?
1: Is it okay to compare packages?
2: Yeah, it is okay to compare packages. How else are you going to know where you stand?
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He's a ranch hand in a pinch, man. 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

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Now he's a buckskin, 15 hands, 5-time team road champion.

0: Want my horseback.
1: Horseback. That is Cody Johnson on the home of your country, 92.9 The Bull. Sorry, I just, the way he says horseback is very, he enunciates. Love an enunciation. We got news coming up next. News, sports, your full weather details right after this.
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8: Good morning. Here's your news for Tuesday, August 11th. A 32-year-old Saskatoon man has been charged with 12 offenses relating to drugs, weapons, and proceeds of crime following an investigation by the police service. Police say that the crime reduction team conducted action with regards to a drug trafficking investigation just before 2 p.m. last Thursday and arrested a man in the 300 block of Tate Crescent. Search warrants were then executed at a home and vehicle in the area, resulting in a large seizure of items, the list of which can be found with our story online, as well as pictures. Saskatchewan's Healthcare Worker Union is getting in touch with the community it serves this week with a series of community forums. SEIU West is hosting three events, one yesterday in Swift Current and one tomorrow in Moose Jaw, as well as one Thursday in Saskatoon. The union says these forums are a chance for community members and healthcare workers from the area to discuss concerns and priorities in the province. Saskatoon police are still investigating a fire that occurred at Bethlehem Catholic High School in Saskatoon late Friday night. Police and fire arrived just after 10:30 to see smoke and flames coming from the building, and it was promptly extinguished. At this time, the fire is believed to be suspicious, and an arson investigator is now on scene. The RM of Vanscoy, just southwest of Saskatoon, will be implementing a ban on open fires starting at 12:01 a.m. on Friday. Reeve Leonard Junup says it's been pretty dry since early July, and the RM of Vanscoy is giving residents a few days' notice in case they have any burning planned. And by-elections this year to replace departing members of Parliament are expected to cost taxpayers just about $24 million. That estimate comes from Elections Canada. Three by-elections have been held already this year, and three more are scheduled for August 31st. As it stands, this year could see a total of 12 by-elections, which would be the highest annual number since 1978, when there were 15. I'm Kira Miller, and that's your news.
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10: On to round two we go. Good morning, I'm Gregor. It's time for the WCBL's best of three division finals in the East. Saskatoon at Moose Jaw, out west, Okotoks home to Sylvan Lake. Now the Berries are going to attempt to finally win the East. We've lost the last 2 years. What do you say, Coach Joe?
11: That's the plan. I mean, we got to go and concentrate on game one right now and, you know, go try to get that one.
10: Yeah, let's do it. Game two of the series is here tomorrow at Cairns. Let's pack the patch, Jam fam. By the way, how great of a baseball name is our closer, Wesley Shackelford? That's peak or as the kids say. Riders started a new week. They announced they signed Canadian receiver Vaishan Janusis. They need the help. Sam MLS, KSB still out. Riders on the road. They play in Hamilton Saturday. Hilltops, great 1-0 start to the year. They'll host the Wildcats here on Sunday. And Jays involved in a wild night. They seemingly get the three outs in the sixth inning that they need, but the Red Sox players only ran on a fly ball because they thought there was two outs instead of one. It's probably easier to explain the plot of Total Recall. In the end, it's a 2-1 win over the Red Sox.

Your country station, 92.9 The Bull with Burning Man. That's Dierks Bentley and Brothers Osborne. I just saw a picture of did Burning Man just happen? Burning Man must have just happened recently because I keep seeing photos of it. Burning Man dates. What you got for me, Google? Saturday, Sunday, August 30th to Monday, August 7th. There we go. Okay, so here's a question. So Burning Man 2026. Who's playing? Because is it bands or is it just EDM? Oh, it does not have an official lineup, headliners, or set times. The event relies on decentralized theme camps, art installations, and mutant vehicles rather than booked commercial acts. Electronic music artists and DJs frequently perform at independent sound camps on the playa, but schedules rarely published in advance. Boy, that's a trusting festival, hey? Imagine going to a festival in the middle of the United States in the desert.

and not like knowing a single headliner. It's like, don't worry, man. We don't know who's going to be playing. We know that there's no one actually on the list, but we've heard that Benson Boone is going to be sitting at some campsite and might be doing backflips.

0: Boozy and Cowgirl. How's it going, Sarah?
1: Good.
0: Is that
1: the one that he did with Sierra from Summerhouse?
0: Yes.
1: The video? Okay.
0: Yeah.
1: Okay. Sorry.
0: I love that you're one of
1: a few people who I know I can say that. You know.
0: And I love that he isn't a one-hit wonder because he was set to be that with like a bar song.
1: Right.
0: You get something that popular, you're probably going to, you have to work hard for your sophomore.
1: Mm-hmm. Yeah.
0: No one's really talking about what Lil Nas X put out after Old Town Road.
1: Yeah.
0: Same kind of thing here. But he's had multiple hits. But I guess if you team up with Jelly Roll for one song.
1: All right.
0: If you have Sierra from Summerhouse on its video, just going up there. I was talking earlier this morning about, because we had the song with Dierks Bentley called Burning Man.
1: Okay.
0: Burning Man, the festival. Or the events, which happens in...
1: Is it California somewhere?
0: Yeah, it's either the California or the Nevada desert. I don't know where they cross.
1: Oh, okay.
0: It's further out from the coast, or further in from the coast. It's in 25 days. Did you know? Because I was, you know, me and my innocence. Mm-hmm. I'm like, oh, when's Burning Man? Okay, there we go. It's Black Rock City 2026. My next obvious thing was, who's headlining?
1: Okay, right? Boom. Yeah.
0: You know that there's no artists...
1: What?
0: Yeah, there's no headliners.
1: Then what's the one that has it?
0: Well, most festivals, that's the thing. I don't know of if it's a music festival, if it's a festival, even if it's like folk fest.
1: Yeah.
0: There's always bands.
1: No, yeah.
0: This has art, camps, mutant vehicles. Apparently that's a big thing.
1: Okay, Mad Max, Fury Road.
0: It looks like Mad Max if half those trucks served ice cream or churros.
1: Okay, that I could get into.
0: Right? I'm like, okay, You've got my attention.
1: Why am I picturing just like a huge silent disco with everybody just with their headphones on listening to stuff and dancing?
0: I remember the first and only time I walked through one of those.
1: It's so weird.
0: Didn't know what it was like. It was like 2 years ago. I'm like, Crystal, what's happening?
1: What are these people doing?
0: Everyone around. I thought I'd stepped into the Twilight Zone for a second and they were performing some midsummer sort of ritual on us. But yeah, I'm like, they got survival guides, prepper. Because you remember the news a couple years ago. It was all rainy and stuff and people got stranded.
1: Yeah.
0: But no, there is not a single artist set to play at Burning Man. So I'm like, what is the...
1: I think I'm thinking of Coachella.
0: Coachella has many art. Burning Man is the middle of like the desert one that you see like weird. I mean,
1: it's like a rave in the desert.
0: Yeah.
1: Almost.
0: And it does have like wicker men. So if you ever saw the wicker man.
1: I was just going to say too, like you say Burning Man and I think Nick Cage in Wicker Man.
0: Yeah.
1: Yeah.
0: Surprising lack of bees.
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0: 92.9 The Bull. How we doing, friends? That is Josh Ross and Scared of Getting Sober, bringing us back a little while ago to the Saskatoon X. And by a little while ago, I mean like a week and a day. That is, that's it for that bull ride. We are going to be getting to the news in a moment, news, sports, full weather details.
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11: Good morning. Here's your news for Tuesday, August 11th. Saskatoon police are investigating a fire that occurred at Bethlehem Catholic High School in Saskatoon late Friday night. Police and fire arrived just after 10:30 p.m. to see smoke and flames coming from the school, and it was promptly extinguished. At this time, the fire is believed to be suspicious, and an arson investigator with the Saskatoon Police Service is now on scene. A rural municipality southwest of Saskatoon will impose a fire ban beginning at 12:01 Friday morning. This is the reeve for the RM of Vanscoy, Leonard Junup.
12: Good. We wanted to give people a few days' notice, so we're going to put it on Thursday night midnight or like 12 a.m. Friday morning. So if you have something to burn, if you could go ahead and get it done before then.
11: Saskatchewan's Healthcare Worker Union is getting in touch with the community it serves this week with a series of community forums. SEIU West is hosting 3 events, one yesterday in Swift Current, one tomorrow in Moose Jaw, and one Thursday in Saskatoon. The union says these forums are a chance for the community members and healthcare workers from the area to discuss healthcare concerns. The Saskatoon event goes at 5:30 in Kinsman Park. Saskatchewan building owners have until November 1st to ensure carbon monoxide alarms are installed, maintained, and tested in every residential suite or unit they have. The requirement is part of Henry's Law and applies to apartments, condominiums, secondary suites, and other multi-unit residential buildings, regardless of their age. And Indigo Alert Canada is looking to advocate for vulnerable people with a rally at the Saskatchewan Legislature on September 12th. An Indigo Alert, similar to an Amber Alert, would be a special public alert for when a vulnerable person goes missing. The movement was inspired by the loss of Parker Wells. The 11-year-old autistic boy walked away from his care home in mid-July in Calgary. A search was conducted, but he was later found in a culvert, deceased. I'm Kira Miller, and that's your news.
5: Good morning. I'm Gregor. It's a Barry's playoff game day, round two. Let's go. For a third straight year, Saskatoon in the East Division final. And we also play the Moose Jaw Miller Express for a third consecutive summer. By the way, what the heck is Miller Express? Anywho, outfielder Nick Stinson says Moose Jaw is a pretty worthy adversary.
6: We're a really good opponent as well. I think we've won more than we've lost against them. So I think we should just trust our game and trust what we do best. And that's being unselfish and just passing the bat along and just doing what we can each and every guy to help the team win.
5: Game two tomorrow here at Cairns. Third game, if necessary, would go Thursday night in the Jaw. Riders back to practice. They're on the road this week in Hamilton. Worth noting, green and white QB Trevor Harris reached 40,000 passing yards last week. He's just the 12th player in league history. Jays, huge 2-1 over Boston in the first of a four-game set with their AL rivals. Today, they'll send Dylan Cease to the mound. NFL, how Buffalo is the new Bills Stadium? $2.1 billion spent. They debuted it on the weekend. It's got no roof. It's got terrible sight lines, a tiny screen. The team says they're looking at all the negative feedback on a case-by-case basis. Yikes. And speaking of yikes, WNBA tempo lose to Atlanta. That's 9 losses in a row now. That's the latest from the wide world of sports.
10: Bull weather. Now we're going to look at the weather.
0: Taking a peek over at weather today, and it is looking pretty wet. Not super wet. Misting, maybe some rain, but not that wet tonight. Tomorrow, pretty dry day. Both days, 21 degrees. Thursday, supposed to be raining 20. Friday, supposed to be raining a lot, and a high of 17 degrees. Weekend, though, at least at this point, knock on wood, looking dry. So another good August weekend on the way. Right now in Saskatoon, it is 16 degrees.
10: It's Pat Dubois on the Bull.

I knew it, I knew ya. 92.9 The Bull, that is Taylor Swift with her brand new one from Toy Story 5, and also a song that's probably got a weird reputation around my house because I can't help but songs get stuck in my head. You know, I wish I could. I wish as humans we had that ability to just wake up in the morning and decide out of a library, you know, at least give us options, like 10, of what song will be stuck in your head that day. You know, give me some degree of choice with this, even though it's a small group, because it gets stuck in my head all the time. I barely even recognize it, that it's happening, right? Because I work here. I'm usually in a room with, like, music for 6 hours a day. You're home on the weekends, and you're just, I knew it. And your partner's like, are you seriously singing that again? And I'm like, yeah. I don't mean to be. Braden King. This one will get stuck in your head.

0: We got beer on your country station, 92.9 The Bull. That's Braden King, Great Saskatchewan boy right there. And a ton of support on that tune all around Canada right now. So loving that for him. I'm still sitting here reeling about the fact that Burning Man doesn't have headliners. Like, I know, when I was a teen, not a teenager, but when I was in my younger 20s, man, I wanted to go to Burning Man so badly. But clearly, I didn't know anything about anything because they're... It's a festival, right? Like, is that what they refer to it as? Burning Man. Say spontaneous acts, theme camps, Black Rock City 2026. Sorry, Burning Man's in 25 days, and we played Burning Man earlier. I love the mutant vehicles. That's very cool. But then I saw that one year it was all crazy, and, you know, people were stranded out there, but there was also, like, celebrities and everything. That's what I don't understand. See, with this is where I'm hitting that point where now if I'm going to a music festival, I'll camp, sure, but I might not. I might just want to stay in a hotel nearby and just, you know, Uber it in for the day. Lame? Maybe. Clean showers? You betcha. You know what I mean? Whereas Burning Man, maybe I missed my time on this because you're spending money and convincing yourself to go into the middle of a desert at an event that sometimes has some catastrophic failures. For no artists. Like, I can't say I'm doing all of this so I can finally go see Gwar or the Red Clay Strays or, you know what I mean? Or some DJ that you don't, or Diplo. Nope. You just go into the desert to eat some food and look at some art and then maybe see an artist that you know, but it's likely they're just going to be sitting there like doing some weird stuff. Trying to visit the Joshua Tree instead of actually performing their music. I see why this is a rich people only.
1: 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In you go dirty, out you come clean.
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0: Say So. That's Dan and Shay on 92.9 The Bull as we head towards 8 o'clock. I'm Pat Dubois. My nerd buds, if you need something fun to do, especially as we head into the fall and into the new year, build a home lab. You know what a home lab is? I used to think that a home lab was something I couldn't build, but it turns out if you have a couple of computers that are like, you know, usable at the moment and internet at your house and you have a bit of a nerd sensibility about you, you can make yourself a home lab. Might be a pretty light one, but nonetheless, you can make one. And if you're a guy who, you know, doesn't fix cars but prefers to work on computers, this is something that you should definitely. You can hook up your computers in your house, not even direct connections, just like with Wi-Fi and through some basic stuff. And you can like have your own little AI Jarvis lab in your house. And they don't even have to be good computers. I'll do a series on this.
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4: Good morning. Here's your news for Tuesday, August 11th. A 32-year-old Saskatoon man has been charged with 12 offenses relating to drugs, weapons, and proceeds of crime following an investigation by the police service. Police say that the crime reduction team conducted action with regards to a drug trafficking investigation just before 2 p.m. last Thursday and arrested a man in the 300 block of Tate Crescent. Search warrants were then executed at a home and vehicle in the area, resulting in a large seizure of items, the list of which can be found with our story online, as well as pictures. Saskatchewan's Healthcare Worker Union is getting in touch with the community it serves this week with a series of community forums. SEIU West is hosting three events, one yesterday in Swift Current and one tomorrow in Moose Jaw, as well as one Thursday in Saskatoon. The union says these forums are a chance for community members and healthcare workers from the area to discuss concerns and priorities in the province. Saskatoon police are still investigating a fire that occurred at Bethlehem Catholic High School in Saskatoon late Friday night. Police and fire arrived just after 10:30 to see smoke and flames coming from the building, and it was promptly extinguished. At this time, the fire is believed to be suspicious, and an arson investigator is now on scene. The RM of Vanscoy, just southwest of Saskatoon, will be implementing a ban on open fires starting at 12:01 a.m. on Friday. Reeve Leonard Junup says it's been pretty dry since early July, and the RM of Vanscoy is giving residents a few days' notice in case they have any burning planned. And by-elections this year to replace departing members of Parliament are expected to cost taxpayers just about $24 million. That estimate comes from Elections Canada. Three by-elections have been held already this year, and three more are scheduled for August 31st. As it stands, this year could see a total of 12 by-elections, which would be the highest annual number since 1978, when there were 15. I'm Kira Miller, and that's your news.
5: 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Large enough to serve, small enough to want to.
6: On to round two we go. Good morning, I'm Gregor. It's time for the WCBL's best of three division finals in the East. Saskatoon at Moose Jaw, West Okotoks home to Sylvan Lake. Now the Berries are going to attempt to finally win the East. We've lost the last 2 years. What do you say, Coach Joe?
7: That's the plan. I mean, we got to go and concentrate on game one right now and, you know, go try to get that one.
6: Yeah, let's do it. Game two of the series is here tomorrow at Cairns. Let's pack the patch, Jam fam. By the way, how great of a baseball name is our closer, Wesley Shackelford? That's peak order, as the kids say. Riders started a new week. They announced they signed Canadian receiver Vaishan Janusis. They need the help. Sam MLS, KSB still out. Riders on the road. They play in Hamilton Saturday. Hilltops, great 1-0 start to the year. They'll host the Wildcats here on Sunday. And Jays involved in a wild night. They seemingly get the three outs in the sixth inning that they need, but the Red Sox players only ran on a fly ball because they thought there was two outs instead of one. It's probably easier to explain the plot of Total Recall. In the end, it's a 2-1 win over the Red Sox. Jays 3.5 back of the wild card. That's the latest from the wide world of sports.
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9: Yes, we are going to look at the weather. In fact, we're looking at the weather right now. And what I'm going to tell you is the same as I've told you all morning. It's going to be a little on the wet side today. Misting throughout Saskatoon. 21 degrees is your high. 21 tomorrow, 20 on Thursday, Friday 17, 21 Saturday and Sunday, as well as Monday. It's currently 14 degrees.
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10: On

lyingly choosing Texas, I can tell. Just when I thought that I had finally come to grips with the fact that 7-Up was referred to as lemon-lime soda my whole life, despite always being against that, because I don't taste lime. Technically, I don't really taste lemon. It's just a clear pop. It's just a clear, fizzy pop. I don't taste lemon or lime. Either way, apparently they're changing that, and we'll tell you about it in a bit. Sarah's in after this to talk.

0: Boston, or as we played last week, another version called Boston.
1: Boston.
0: On a train back to Boston.
1: In my khakis.
0: In my khakis, looking for my clam chowder in a bread bowl.
1: There's a reason why people don't ask us to do accents.
0: Right? Was that Boston? Was it
1: Is
0: New
1: that
0: York?
1: Boston.
0: Are you okay?
1: Are you?
0: No. When? Holly, I would say Holly Weird, but we're doing it all here. We're taking that weird part. Right? What's happening in Hollywood?
1: I'd love to get your take on this one. Okay. Brad Pitt says he's no longer sober after 7 years of sobriety.
0: I read that yesterday.
1: Yeah.
0: My tongue-in-cheek take is I beat Brad Pitt at something.
1: 100%.
0: By a year. Oh. So, ha. But honestly, I hope he is smart with it. And
1: yeah.
0: I know that's a very slippery slope. That's not a thing for me, for example. I don't think I'm ever going to drink again. But
1: well, that's one thing. He says he recognizes that with this, he needs to drink in moderation and knows that he can't overdo it. So,
0: yeah,
1: hoping the best for him that he can stay the course.
0: Yeah.
1: A man was arrested on Sunday after allegedly attempting to burglarize a home owned by Kim Kardashian in Hidden Hills, California. Cops were alerted to the potential break-in, ended up intercepting the guy, leaving in a stolen vehicle. He was arrested without incident. Not sure if he actually managed to get anything from the house, but thankfully everybody is okay. There will be a third round of shows now for the Backstreet Boys at the Sphere. They had one in spring. Okay. They're currently in their second one now. And now they've added three shows for December 31st, January 1st, and January 2nd. So fans will be able to ring in the new year with the Backstreet Boys.
0: It's so weird because like they were here a couple years ago,
1: yeah.
0: 3 years ago, I think. And we surprised two tickets and we surprised Crystal's sister with her twin sister coming in, which was great.
1: That's so
0: but
1: cool.
0: I gave her my ticket.
1: Oh.
0: And I've been seeing recently that Saskatoon history page, Terry Hawkness runs that one.
1: Yeah.
0: Where it's been showing all the original Backstreet Boys because they were here in the 90s.
1: They were.
0: And all the newspaper clippings of come to Lawson Mall and jump on the bus and have a chance to sit front row for this new band called the Backstreet Boys. And I went to that show.
1: Yeah.
0: So, yeah, honestly, the Sphere would be.
1: It'd be so cool. The videos coming out are it looks amazing. There's a Star Wars fan in the UK that spent $12,000 building a spaceship bar in his backyard that looks like the Millennium Falcon. He did this after visiting Disney's Galaxy Edge and kind of wanted to bring that magic home. He said, yeah, my friends and neighbors and family think I'm kind of weird, but now they love the fact that I have this.
0: And you made the news, dude.
1: You did? Yep. Harry Potter fans saved Dobby's grave.
0: Okay,
1: sort of. I saw
0: a headline about this. What's this deal?
1: So there's a company that's building an undersea power cable between Ireland and the UK, and it was supposed to go underneath Dobby's grave, which is at a Welsh beach.
0: Okay.
1: So now they've diverted that so that they don't disturb it, because that's actually where they filmed the whole scene. And, I mean, it gets thousands of visitors every year.
0: That I didn't have much Harry Potter. I watched the Harry Potter movies for my first time when I was like 35. I did, on behalf, because my better half loves them. And I'll admit, that scene destroyed me. I love that.
1: Yeah, it's one of those, if you know, you know.
0: Yeah, at that point, I was so, you know, for lack of a term, married to the characters. I'm like, I'm not gonna find this sad. Oh, God.
1: Oh, okay.
0: We're going to go to that beach now. Let's get our engagement photos there.
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92.9 The Bull, Morgan Wallen with you, Proof. That's a classic at this point. I'm Pat. Hope you're doing awesome today. We got news coming up in just a couple of moments. First, here's Carter Faith.

0: 92.9 The Bull, Jess Moskaluk. That's life for me. Life for her is being a new mom and back to touring. She's playing a bunch of shows in the next couple of weeks as well, and she's been putting out a lot of videos promoting those, just telling people, hey, back out on the road. You just can't, you know, you just can't keep them down sometimes. I'm sorry, because I'm watching House of the Dragon right now, because I know it just ended on Sunday, and I'm only in season one, so. And it's like that one queen, not to spoil anything, but like, just broadly speaking, in the Westeros times, which of course were historically accurate times, it's like a woman would have a baby, and then she's on a horse, like, that afternoon. And I'm a guy, right? So I'm not going to pretend to know what I'm talking about, but that seems fast.
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9: Good morning. Here's your news for Tuesday, August 11th. A 32-year-old Saskatoon man has been charged with 12 offenses relating to drugs, weapons, and proceeds of crime following an investigation by the police service. Police say that the crime reduction team conducted action with regards to a drug trafficking investigation just before 2 p.m. last Thursday and arrested a man in the 300 block of Tate Crescent. Search warrants were then executed at a home and vehicle in the area, resulting in a large seizure of items, the list of which can be found with our story online, as well as pictures. Saskatchewan's Healthcare Worker Union is getting in touch with the community it serves this week with a series of community forums. SEIU West is hosting three events, one yesterday in Swift Current and one tomorrow in Moose Jaw, as well as one Thursday in Saskatoon. The union says these forums are a chance for community members and healthcare workers from the area to discuss concerns and priorities in the province. Saskatoon police are still investigating a fire that occurred at Bethlehem Catholic High School in Saskatoon late Friday night. Police and fire arrived just after 10:30 to see smoke and flames coming from the building, and it was promptly extinguished. At this time, the fire is believed to be suspicious, and an arson investigator is now on scene. The RM of Vanscoy, just southwest of Saskatoon, will be implementing a ban on open fires starting at 12:01 a.m. on Friday. Reeve Leonard Junup says it's been pretty dry since early July, and the RM of Vanscoy is giving residents a few days' notice in case they have any burning planned. And by-elections this year to replace departing members of parliament are expected to cost taxpayers just about $24 million. That estimate comes from Elections Canada. Three by-elections have been held already this year, and three more are scheduled for August 31st. As it stands, this year could see a total of 12 by-elections, which would be the highest annual number since 1978, when there were 15. I'm Kira Miller, and that's your news.
0: Good morning, I'm Gregor. It's the Barrie's playoff game day, round two. Let's go. For a third straight year, Saskatoon in the East Division final, and we also play the Moose Jaw Miller Express for a third consecutive summer. By the way, what the heck is Miller Express? Anywho, outfielder Nick Stinson says Moose Jaw is a pretty worthy adversary.
10: We're a really good opponent as well. I think we've won more than we've lost against them, so I think we should just trust our game and trust what we do best, and that's being unselfish and just passing the bat along and just doing what we can each and every guy to help the team win.
0: Game two tomorrow here at Cairns. Third game, if necessary, would go Thursday night in the Jaw. Riders back to practice. They're on the road this week in Hamilton. Worth noting, green and white QB Trevor Harris reached 40,000 passing yards last week. He's just the 12th player in league history. Jays, huge 2-1 over Boston in the first of a four-game set with their AL rivals. Today, they'll send Dylan Cease to the mound. NFL, how Buffalo is the new Bills Stadium? $2.1 billion spent. They debuted it on the weekend. It's got no roof. It's got terrible sight lines, a tiny screen. The team says they're looking at all the negative feedback on a case-by-case basis. Yikes. And speaking of yikes, WNBA tempo lose to Atlanta. That's 9 losses in a row now. That's the latest from the wide world of sports.
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12: Looking over at weather here today, 21 degrees is your high, mainly cloudy skies with some showers throughout the day and possibly a thundershower. For tomorrow, mainly cloudy with a high of 21, 20 and cloudy on Thursday, Friday 17 with showers, and then clearing up on Saturday with a high of 21 degrees. Currently, it's misting in 14.
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What about now? It's Lone Star. What about now we talk about something big that has happened in the soda world? I'm a big big Zero Sugar fan. We talked about this yesterday. DPZs. But this is not that. 7-Up is no longer lemon lime soda, which actually I don't mind, except the change is silly. 7-Up is changing its recipe. It's no longer a lemon lime soda. Are you ready? It is now going to be a lime lemon soda, which is more difficult to say. Lemon lime, it has that rhythm that we're all used to. Lemon lime. Lime lemon. It feels like you're... The best way I can describe how it feels, and maybe this is just me, but when you say lime lemon compared to lemon lime, oh, it's just so smooth. Lemon lime. Lime lemon. Ugh. It feels like you're, it feels like the verbal equivalent of when you're walking upstairs and you think there's another stair at the top, but there's not. And so you end up just kind of thump. You know what I mean? And it just, it's not embarrassing technically. No one even really knows that it happened, but you do. You do. Your body does. There's something in your body that goes, ugh. My knees are in my chest right now. That's how I feel about lime lemon. So they're tweaking. Apparently, it is supposed to be more lime forward. So this isn't just a branding thing. They're going to be tweaking how it tastes. And it's going on everything, like the zero sugar version, the cherry version. Didn't know that that was it. Cherry zero sugar version. And apparently, it's going to be hitting stores soon. So there we go. Lime lemon. Just sounds.

0: Nate Haller on the home of your country, 92.9 The Bull. That is it for this Bull Rides. No more talking about Burning Man here today. If you want to head over to our website, www.thebull.ca, you can get a little lineup of all of the rest of the summer events. It's crazy to think that we're almost halfway through August at this point. We're giving away some stuff as well, including with our friends from OK Tire. This is our first week of predicting the Hilltop score. 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All you got to do is tell us the Hilltop score and the opponent's score if you're not correct. And a lot of times these prizes have gone to people who did not get it correct. You are still in to win because it's kind of like Price is Right. You know, most people don't get it correct. It's very difficult to predict the exact score of a game. And then it's kind of like the closest to that score will be in it. And you'll win yourself free oil change from OK Tire. TheBull.ca for details.
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With Luke Bryan joining George Burge. 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
20: I'm Kira Miller with your Saskatoon weather. Today, mainly cloudy, 40% chance of showers with the risk of a thunderstorm, fog patches dissipating, and high 21. Tonight, a few clouds, increasing cloud after midnight, low 10. Wednesday, mainly cloudy, but clearing in the afternoon, and high of 21. At night, clear, low 7, and Thursday, cloudy, high 20.
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92.9 The Bull, Jelly Roll with Hands Up. Yeah, I had that one sound at the Outskirts Music Festival just a few weeks ago, hey? I'm Pat Dubois. Thanks for all the kind messages yesterday. Got some really nice ones, actually, that I was able to forward off to my cousin, obviously not wanting to talk about the really sad stuff that's going on around Canada right now. But, yeah, with the whole Summerland situation out in BC, that's one of my safe spaces, for lack of a better term. Half of my family, I was born and raised in Saskatoon, but half of my family is, did live or currently living in British Columbia, most of them in the greater Vancouver area, many of them in Victoria on Vancouver Island, but a small contingent of my extended family and my family here, actually, we had a campground together in Summerland for a few years, and it was sort of a little getaway. And huge fan of the Okanagan Lake. I love Summerland specifically because of the fact that it's kind of like you're living in Penticton, but you're not, you know? And then broadly, it's almost like you're living in Kelowna and you're not. You got all the benefits of a short trip to both with the beauty of living in a place like that. And then, of course, you see these awful, you know, videos and pictures, and you're hearing stories of just, you know, people losing their farms. And like I said, that was my cousin yesterday, Kiara. And, you know, they were able to get some of their animals up, but they did lose their dogs. And obviously that if it was someone I didn't know, it would have broken my heart to pieces. And the fact that it's someone that I do is even worse. So we got some great messages, people offering help and stuff. So, yeah, pass along that energy. I've passed along those messages, but just, you know, keep passing that along to everybody who's dealing with this out in BC right now, because I genuinely can't even imagine what that would be like.

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8: I'm Kira Miller with your Saskatoon weather. Today, mainly cloudy, 40% chance of showers with the risk of a thunderstorm, fog patches dissipating and high 21. Tonight, a few clouds, increasing cloud after midnight, low 10. Wednesday, mainly cloudy but clearing in the afternoon and high of 21. At night, clear, low 7. And Thursday, cloudy, high 20.
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20: I'm Kira Miller with your Saskatoon weather. Today, mainly cloudy, 40% chance of showers with the risk of a thunderstorm, fog patches dissipating and high 21. Tonight, a few clouds, increasing cloud after midnight, low 10. Wednesday, mainly cloudy but clearing in the afternoon and high of 21. At night, clear, low 7. And Thursday, cloudy, high 20.
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92.9 The Bull with Savannah J. That one's called Kiss My Glass. Huge fan of good, fun play on words. Words? Play on words, plural? I don't know. This song's been in my head for a few days, but it's now a Langley song, so.

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12: I'm Kira Miller with your Saskatoon weather. Today, mainly cloudy, 40% chance of showers with the risk of a thunderstorm, fog patches dissipating and high 21. Tonight, a few clouds, increasing cloud after midnight, low 10. Wednesday, mainly cloudy but clearing in the afternoon and high of 21. At night, clear, low 7. And Thursday, cloudy, high 20. Back in
13: a car, you're back. It's time for another bull ride.
14: Let's hear it. Back in a car, you're back. Go.
15: The bull.

make sure that if you're going to park, you make sure that you're parked in the right spot because you don't want to have to get dinged for something, right? Yeah. Tyler Hubbard, that is park on what? It's practical. You know, I just can't wait to park, pull this thing all over. Just making sure that you're aware that, you know, pull this thing on over and that you didn't check for signs. And then you come back to your vehicle and there's a ticket. There's a sequel to that song, right? We'll call it Ticket. And it's about them fighting it. But they're married now, so it worked. They're in love.

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3: Saskatchewan's own Cooper Troupeau.

the Bull with Cooper Troupeau and got these hands. I saw him posting the other day on Instagram about Koopapalooza. Shout out to Koopapalooza hitting that. They had to change how the alcohol worked, if I'm not mistaken. I'm paraphrasing. I don't have it right in front of me, but they ended up having to sell alcohol. It used to be a BYOB event, but now it's a selling alcohol event because it's just too big. Hey, that's the price of success, right? The more you do something, the bigger something gets. You're going to have to start adding in things. You know, you're going to have to hire more security. You're going to have to bring on more sponsors. You're going to have to just, there's so many, but that is a sign that something you're doing is working. So good job, buddy. Here's Taylor Swift.

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14: The Bowl.

Everybody knows everybody. That's Tennille Arts singing about small town Saskatchewan, about the show Cheers, and probably, I would imagine, like, certain people in, like, the traffic, in traffic court. You know, I just have this weird feeling that there's a lot of the same people fighting tickets constantly for, like, parking and things like that. Maybe I'm wrong. Maybe I'm wrong. That's my going towards or going home for lunch and I'm a little tired and I still have to go do wedding prep for days and get my car fixed because it didn't start last week and it's something oil related and something went scratch when I started it in the engine. It's going to be expensive is my point. So I'm coping in whatever way I know how. Have an excellent rest of yours, though. If you want to get some great requests in or some not so great requests, somewhat subjective. Jared is coming in right after this for Bull on Demand, but everything we play is great, so we're a little biased. More Folk Fest guests coming as well to hang out with our friend Jared this afternoon as well. So more, pretty much every day this week, there's different Folk Fest guests. That's one of the main reasons I'm jealous of the afternoon crew, is because they get to eat so much free food. Listen to Jared and find out what he eats today. And, of course, what's happening at Folk Fest. Very important.

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1: Good afternoon. Here's your news for Tuesday, August 11th. A 55-year-old man is the latest victim of bear spray in Saskatoon. At 9:25 a.m. yesterday, police were called to the 100 block of Clancy Drive for the report of an injured person. The man was found and treated by paramedics on scene, and through investigation, officers learned that two unknown men approached the victim and assaulted him before deploying bear spray at him. When you fill up at the pump and walk away cringing, it's likely, in part, because of the various taxes applied to fuel in Canada. Today, the Canadian Taxpayers Federation released its annual Gas Tax Honesty Report, which reveals that those filling up in the province are paying 15 cents in provincial gas tax, 7 cents in hidden carbon tax, and 7.7 cents of GST, which equates to about 30 extra cents per litre. This figure could jump to about 40 cents per litre if Prime Minister Carney chooses to reinstate the federal carbon tax on September 8th. Saskatchewan's Healthcare Worker Union is getting in touch with the community it serves this week with a series of forums. SEIU West is hosting three events. One took place yesterday in Swift Current, one tomorrow in Moose Jaw, and one goes Thursday in Saskatoon. The union says these forums are a chance for community members and healthcare workers from the area to discuss healthcare concerns and priorities in Saskatchewan. By-elections this year to replace departing members of Parliament are expected to cost taxpayers upwards of $24 million. That's an Elections Canada estimate. Three by-elections have been held already this year, with three more scheduled for August 31st. As it stands, 2026 could see a total of 12 by-elections, which would be the highest annual number since 1978, when there were 15. And a rural municipality southwest of Saskatoon will impose a fire ban beginning at 12:01 a.m. Friday. This is the reeve for the RM of Vanscoy, Leonard Junup.
2: Good. We wanted to give people a few days' notice, so we're going to put it on Thursday night midnight or like 12 a.m. Friday morning. So if you have something to burn, if you could go ahead and get it done before then.
1: He says it's been quite dry over the past few weeks after some good precipitation from May through early July. Over to sports. On the field, preparation began this morning for the Saskatchewan Roughriders ahead of their Saturday visit to Hamilton. The Green and White are 6-2 for the season, while the Tiger Cats are 3-6. Over to baseball, where it's game day and the start of a second round of the WCBL's postseason on two fronts. The best of three East Division final starts tonight in Moose Jaw as they host Saskatoon. The Berries won 5 of the 8 regular season meetings with the Miller Express. Game two is tomorrow night at 7 o'clock at Cairns Field. Meanwhile, it's the second of a 4-game home series tonight as the Blue Jays entertain Boston. Again, Toronto nipped the Red Sox 2-1 in last night's

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8: 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Later on, we're going to be talking to some folks with Saskatoon Minor Hockey. And we're going to have the Filipino Pavilion from Folkfest coming in as well. Your request hour begins with Riley Green. It is Worst Way on 92.9 The Bull.

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13: I'm Kira Miller with your Saskatoon weather. Today, a mix of sun and cloud, high of 21. Tonight, a few clouds, increasing cloud after midnight, and low 10. Wednesday, mainly cloudy, but clearing in the afternoon, high 21. And at night, clear, low of 7. Thursday, cloudy, high 20. Friday, showers, high 17.
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4: All right, Bull on Demand continues. We got Marnie from Saskatoon who wants to hear some Tim McGraw. I think we can do that for you, Marnie. Thanks for the request.

It's Tyler Joe Miller under the influence. 92.9 The Bull, continuing with Bull on Demand. And again, you can get those requests going at 306-938-2855. Natalie texting in from Warman wanted some Steve Earle. Got Copperhead Road.

That is Parachute. Either that or it's Chris Stapleton singing about his new pair of shoes. 92.9 The Bull. This is Bull on Demand. Keep those requests coming. You guys are picking some really good tunes. We've got Kristen texting in, and she wants to hear some Gary Allen. It's Smoke Rings in the Dark. Great choice, Kristen.

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8: I'm Kira Miller with your Saskatoon weather. Today, a mix of sun and cloud, high of 21. Tonight, a few clouds, increasing cloud after midnight and low 10. Wednesday, mainly cloudy, but clearing in the afternoon, high 21. And at night, clear, low of 7. Thursday, cloudy, high 20. Friday, showers, high 17.
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0: you be mine? That is Bobby Wills. 92.9 The Ball. We got Trevor driving truck through the city right now. He wants a truck driving song. I think we can do that for you, buddy. How about some C.W. McCall?
1: Breaker 1-9, this here's a rubber duck. You got a copy on me, Big Ben? Come on. Yeah, 10-4, Big Ben, for sure, for sure. By golly, it's clean, clear to Flagtown. Come on. Yeah, it's a big 10-4 there, Big Ben. Yeah, we definitely got the front door, good buddy. Mercy sakes alive, looks like we got us a convoy.
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0: Good, 10-4, about 5 miles or so. 10, roger, them hogs is getting intense up here.
1: By the time we got into Tulsa Town, we had 85 trucks in all. But there's a roadblock up on the clover leaf, and them bears was wall to wall. Yeah, them Smokies as thick as bugs on a bumper. They even had a bear in the air. I says, calling all trucks, this here's the duck. We

0: Take a terrific, Ben. 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Yeah, them hulk is starting to close up my sinuses. Mercy sakes, you better back off another 10.
1: Well, we rolled up Interstate 44 like a rocket sled on rails. We tore up all of our swindle sheets and left them setting on the scales. By the time we hit that shy town, them bears was getting smart. They'd brought up some reinforcements from the Illinois National Guard. There's armored cars and tanks and jeeps and rigs of every size. Yeah, them chicken coops was full of bears and choppers filled the skies. Well, we shot the line, we went for broke with 1,000 screaming trucks and 11 long-haired friends of Jesus in a chartreuse microbus.
0: Rubber duck to Sodbuster. Come on there, yeah. 10-4, Sodbuster. Listen, you want to put that microbus in behind that suicide jockey? Yeah, he's hauling dynamite, and he needs all the help he can get.
1: Well, we laid a strip for the Jersey Shore and prepared to cross the line. I could see the bridge was lined with bears, but it didn't have a doggone dime. I says, Pigpen, this here's a rubber duck. We just ain't going to pay no toll.

Big thanks again to Trevor driving truck through the city right now. He wanted a truck driving tune that is C.W. McCall with Convoy. 92.9 The Bull, we got just a couple of requests left here this noon hour. And Sid has the second last one. It's Timeless by Dallas Smith.

with. That is Timeless on the home of your country, 92.9 The Bull. It is 19 degrees in Saskatoon. For the remainder of the week, it's going to be kind of exactly how it's been. Sort of a little mix of sun and cloud and occasional bouts of rain, especially on Thursday and Friday. We've got one request left here this noon hour. As we get to the end of Bull on Demand, it is Kathy from Saskatoon wanting to hear a very sentimental song from Tennille Towns. Here's The Last Time.

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16: I'm Kira Miller with your Saskatoon weather. Today, a mix of sun and cloud, high of 21. Tonight, a few clouds, increasing cloud after midnight and low 10. Wednesday, mainly cloudy, but clearing in the afternoon, high 21. And at night, clear, low of 7. Thursday, cloudy, high 20. Friday, showers, high 17.
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is Tennille Towns on the home of your country, 92.9 The Bull. We got a latecomer to Bull on Demand. Jack texted in and said, well, it might be too late, but would you mind playing some Hardy? You know what, though? I'm not the kind of guy to say no to playing some Hardy, so how about Rednecker?

Everybody I know, it is the James Barker Band on 92.9 The Bull. Saskatoon Hilltop's going to be in action coming up on Sunday the 16th. They're going to be playing the Edmonton Wildcats here at home. First home game of the regular season at SMF Field. It'll be 1 p.m. that day. And just a reminder, get those picks in for how you think the game is going to go. Predict who's going to win and predict the score. And closest person is going to win a free oil change from OK Tire. We've got one of those to give away for each game this season. Go to thebull.ca, get those picks in. It costs nothing to guess, and you could win.

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1: 19 degrees in Saskatoon. We're going to get to a high of 21, or so they say. It's a little bit cloudy out there. We have the full story with the weather forecast next.
2: Hey there, Derek Chesney here for Saskatoon Crime Stoppers. This week on Crime Stoppers Unmasked, we're looking for the public's assistance and identifying a suspect who's responsible for an arson that took place in the 600 block of Priel Crescent. On July 20th, 2026, shortly before midnight, police were called to report of a suspicious fire on the outside of a residence. On arrival, it was determined that the fire had been deliberately set on the north side of a home. Video surveillance shows a white Dodge Ram pulling into the cul-de-sac. An individual exits the vehicle and goes in the direction where the fire was lit. The person then gets back in the vehicle, and then the truck is seen leaving the area at a high rate of speed. The suspect vehicle is in its late teens, early 20s, a white Dodge Ram 1500 with black Ram markings. The truck has distinctive black racing stripes on the hood, as well as black rims. If you know who is driving this vehicle on the night of July 20th, 2026, please let us know. Photos of the suspect vehicle can be seen on Facebook, Instagram, and our homepage. Do you have information about this crime or who is responsible? 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Tips are completely anonymous. We don't want your name, we just want your assistance. 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
1: I'm Kira Miller with your Saskatoon weather. Today, a mix of sun and cloud, high of 21. Tonight, a few clouds, increasing cloud after midnight and low 10. Wednesday, mainly cloudy, but clearing in the afternoon, high 21. And at night, clear, low of 7. Thursday, cloudy, high 20. Friday, showers, high 17.
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Rolling Stone World, it is Dallas Smith on 92.9 The Bull. We got a few things going on this afternoon. I'm really excited for Folk Fest time because that's when we get the different pavilions coming in for interviews. And they almost always bring food in for us. We had the Nepalese cuisine coming in yesterday. They brought some chicken dumplings. And really curious to see what the Philippines bring to the table. This afternoon, we're going to be talking to Tony from the Filipino Pavilion, who's going to be at Folk Fest this Friday and Saturday. Coming up a little bit closer to 5 o'clock, we'll be talking to them.

0: Taylor Swift on 92.9 The Bull. I knew it. I knew you. We're just after 2 o'clock. We're just a couple of weeks out from Trucktastic. This is a family event put on by Family Service Saskatoon, and it's all about raising funds for them, yes, but also putting together a really fun event for the kids. And they've done this for a few years now. It's all about they're going to get all of these big machines, work trucks, work vehicles, emergency response vehicles, recreational machines, and they're all going to be set up at Prairie Land. And these are usually the machines your kids have to be ogling from afar. Well, they can get up close to them, sometimes even climb into the machines, talk to the men and the women that operate the machines, and who knows, it could inspire the next generation of workers. It's all raising funds for Family Service Saskatoon, critical support for mental health here in Saskatoon, and Trucktastic is going to be at Prairie Land on Saturday, August 29th.
1: Yeah!

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1: 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We have the Saskatoon Media Group newsroom hanging out on the other side of the break with a closer look at the weather forecast for the rest of the week. 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
4: I'm Kira Miller with your Saskatoon weather. Today, a mix of sun and cloud, high of 21. Tonight, a few clouds, increasing cloud after midnight and low 10. Wednesday, mainly cloudy, but clearing in the afternoon, high 21. And at night, clear, low of 7. Thursday, cloudy, high 20. Friday, showers, high 17.
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tributes paid to the classics in that song. That is Riley Green. Think As You Drunk, 92.9 The Bull. Next hour, we're going to get Andrew Bailey, Manager of Development and Hockey Operations with Saskatoon Minor Hockey, to talk about the late registration running for the next 9 days, with late fees, of course, but SMHA getting registration of kids and young adults, and we're going to have him in the studio to talk about how you can get yourself and get your kids signed up. Right now, it's Cody Johnson. Here's The Fall.

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1: The Bull is excited to crush it this season with Matthew Shirley. 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
11: I'm Kira Miller with your Saskatoon weather. Today, a mix of sun and cloud, high of 21. Tonight, a few clouds, increasing cloud after midnight and low 10. Wednesday, mainly cloudy, but clearing in the afternoon, high 21. And at night, clear, low of 7. Thursday, cloudy, high 20. Friday, showers, high 17.
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0: 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That is Morgan Wallen with Love Somebody. He was just beat in the Billboard record chart by Choosin' Texas from Ella Langley. Ella claimed her 17th week at the top of the Hot 100, which beat Morgan Wallen's record that he was holding with last night. So Ella Langley continuing to make country music history.
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Saskatoon's very own Sun Claro. That is Little Mama, just after 3 o'clock, 92.9 The Bull, your country station. Registration is open for Saskatoon Minor Hockey Association. Their early bird registration has come and gone, and now they have the late online registration. We'll have some folks coming in from the SMHA to shed a little bit of light on that and give us some details. Right now, it's Luke Combs as we get into 3 o'clock. This is Be By You.

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1: 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It's a little dreary when you look outside, but it feels pretty nice. And I think the lack of wind is partly to blame for that. We have that full weather forecast coming up just around the corner, and Kane Brown next.
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14: I'm Kira Miller with your Saskatoon weather. Today, a mix of sun and cloud, high of 21. Tonight, a few clouds, increasing cloud after midnight, and low 10. Wednesday, mainly cloudy, but clearing in the afternoon, high 21. And at night, clear, low of 7. Thursday, cloudy, high 20. Friday, showers, high 17.
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0: one beer away. That is the Reklaws on 92.9 The Bull. Saskatoon Minor Hockey is in their late registration phase, and we've got a guest in the studio to shed some more light on this.
1: It's Jared on 92.9 The Bull.
0: Saskatoon Minor Hockey Association taking registration, late registration, for the upcoming season here. We're talking to the manager of development and hockey operations, Andrew Bailey. Andrew, welcome to the studio. Thanks for being here, man.
2: Yeah, appreciate it. Thanks for having me.
0: Oh, absolutely. So right now it's the late registration for the upcoming season here. For the people who missed the regular season registration, what does the late registration look like and how does things differ here?
2: Nothing's changed. There's late fees that have been added on, but the August 20th is the deadline. We want everyone to register through their home zone so that they're guaranteed a spot with their home zone, and that ensures that, they're playing with people in their area, you know, kids they go to school with, kids that they're friends with. After August 20th, there is a late window, but you need to register directly through the SMHA office, and there's no guarantees on where you'll play.
0: So, Andrew, if we are catching some parents that are maybe signing up their kid for hockey for the first time, what's, like, something important that they might need to know about going into registration?
2: We have a ton of info on our website around registration, so, you know, in terms of what area you might be in or zone, those are geographical boundaries. We've got information on that. All the program information. So that's helpful. And, you know, they're always encouraged to reach out with any additional questions.
0: Well, and just on the off chance, maybe we were perking up the ears of somebody who was looking for a hockey program for their kid. So when specifically we're talking about SMHA, Saskatoon Minor Hockey, what different programs and age groups do you guys offer?
2: Yeah, we offer multiple tiers and leagues in pretty much all of our age groups. We start at U7 up to U18. U7 just has the two, beginner, advanced, but then from there on, everyone else has at least three tiers or levels. We even offer non-body checking options when you get to the U15, U18 age groups.
0: So if we're catching somebody maybe that was thinking about either signing their kids up, or maybe there was a kid listening that they were on the fence, they didn't know if they wanted to do this or not. Maybe they've never played hockey before, but they wanted to give it a shot. What would you say to them?
2: Yeah, I would say sign up. It's obviously a great game, a lot of fun. You're going to meet a lot of people, meet new friends, be on a team atmosphere, and yeah.
0: No pressure, but it could be life-changing.
2: Yeah, I think there's a lot of great life skills that one gets from playing a team sport like hockey.
0: Absolutely. And you mentioned the different zones that people can sign up in. I would imagine that you guys have some information online if somebody had any questions.
2: Yeah, our website's smha.sk.ca, and then all of our zones have websites that you can find on there. Forgot to mention that, you know, we've got a thriving all-female zone as well, so that's been great, and, you know, accounts for almost a quarter of our registrations, so lots of options and lots of information on our website there.
0: So, and again, we're in the late registration now. When is the absolute last deadline? When do people have until?
2: Get your registrations in by August 20th. That you do through your home zone and ensures that you get registered with your home zone.
0: Well, and then beyond getting the registration wrapped up and getting the upcoming season underway, what else does SMHA have going on?
2: Yeah, we're continuing to look at and try and, add on to the great programming that we have. One that we still have spots for is the Bauer First Shift program, and that's obviously with Bauer Hockey and NHL, NHLPA. It's a lower cost program, set days, set times, set number of skates, and everybody gets fitted head to toe with Bauer equipment through that program as well.
0: Oh, right on. Well, and using better equipment is an absolute game changer, isn't it?
2: Yeah, especially as you move up and things get a little more contact gets added, and one of the other programs or camps that we're running is our U13 development camp, which does that. It's a great intro into body contact and contact confidence. That runs August 29th, 30th, and registration's on our website for that as well.
0: And again, the website is the best place to get the information?
2: Yeah, the website is the best place, and then, everybody can obviously find contact info and reach out from there, but that's smha.sk.ca.
0: Well, I hate to be the guy that applies a little bit of pressure, but time is rapidly running out to get your kids signed up for the upcoming hockey season. So let's make some parents into hockey parents, shall we?
2: Yep, let's do it. Thank you.
0: Amazing. Andrew Bailey, Manager of Development and Hockey Operations with Saskatoon Minor Hockey Association. Cheers, and here's to a great season.
2: Yeah. Thank you.
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1: All right, your weather and traffic on the drive home. Very similar trouble spots to yesterday. Idyllwild and Marquis Drive, specifically if you're coming back from Martinsville into Saskatoon, that southbound traffic on Idyllwild before Marquis is moving slow, but it is backed up in all four directions, and I suspect the closer we get to rush hour, the worse that'll be. We do have some spots of road work on College, and not just the bridge. Right at College in Cumberland, it looks like east and westbound traffic is affected by some construction as well. Saskatoon sitting at 20 degrees. 22. It's warmed up a little bit. We're going to get down to 10 tonight, just a few clouds. 21 tomorrow, 20 on Thursday. And I know Thursday, Friday, there's almost definite, near 100% chance of showers.
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8: I'm Kira Miller with your Saskatoon weather. Today, a mix of sun and cloud, high of 21. Tonight, a few clouds, increasing cloud after midnight and low 10. Wednesday, mainly cloudy, but clearing in the afternoon, high 21. And at night, clear, low of 7. Thursday, cloudy, high 20. Friday, showers, high 17.
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Don't tell on me. It's Jason Aldean just after 4 o'clock, 92.9 The Bull. We're getting very close into rush hour time. I'll keep an eye on traffic, and if anything pops up, you'll be the first to know. We're also going to have some folks in at the end of the hour from the Filipino Pavilion from Folk Fest for this upcoming weekend. Really excited to see what they have up their sleeves. Of course, Ride It or Bucket coming up at 20 after 4. We're going to have a brand new Chad Brownlee tune. Right now, it's Dean Brody.

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1: All right, traffic. Same deal as before. Idlewild right at Marquis Drive at the north end of the city, right around Martinsville, Warman, the exit there. Northbound and southbound traffic on Idlewild at Marquis is a little bit backed up. And then northbound on the Sid Buckwald Bridge, there's some road work happening, and that's slowing down northbound traffic entering the Sid Buckwald Bridge. Saskatoon, 22 degrees right now. We're going to cool down to 10 tonight, partly cloudy. Got a few clouds, but sun will be poking out tomorrow, 21 degrees. And then clouds for the rest of the week and rain Thursday and Friday, rainy showers, 20 on Thursday and plus 17 on Friday.
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3: 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Totally made my day.
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0: 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Ride it or bucket time. We'll have a brand new hockey anthem from Chad Brownlee. But first, let's recap yesterday's song from Luke Combs.
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0: One of my favorite parts of the day, it's when the Bull playlist gets a little refresh, well, a potential refresh, depending on how you vote on the song. Though, I don't think our artist from yesterday is in any danger. He's got the love and adoration of the masses. His name is Luke Combs, and this is Rethink Some Things.

kudos to Luke Combs. The song is already stuck in my head, and of course it gets the ride at 84%. No, I really didn't see anything else happening with that song. It's Luke Combs. I mean, come on. Of course, Chad Brownlee is a former Vancouver Canucks draft pick. And if you didn't know that, well, hey, now you know. And he's got a song that channels the intensity and the adrenaline of hockey into a massive sports anthem. And it's licensed for use throughout the 2026 Stanley Cup playoffs as well. Chad Brownlee and his latest. This is Legendary.

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0: Turn that one up when you're driving your kids to their Sask Minor hockey games. Oh, I can just hear it now. Chad Brownlee, legendary. I gotta know what you think of the song, though. You can vote. If you like it, you want it to be played more on The Bull, that is a vote to ride it. And if you don't like the song, that is a vote to buck it. And we're gonna give you 24 hours. Majority of people say bucket, we won't play it anymore. But if you're loving the song and you think it fits, which, I don't know, it got me pumped up in the studio. 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

0: That is Luke Bryan on the home of your country, 92.9 The Bull. We got Folk Fest coming up on the weekend, and we've got a gentleman here from the Filipino cuisine.
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0: Well, Saskatoon Folk Fest coming up this weekend, Friday and Saturday at Prairieland, a diverse range of all sorts of different cultures coming together to share parts of their culture. And I've got Tony here from the Filipino Pavilion. Tony, welcome to the studio,
2: Thank you so much for having us. Thank you so much for your support for the Folk Fest and Philippine Pavilion.
0: Thank you. Thank you for being here. What are the feelings right now in the week leading up to Folk Fest? Is it nerves? Is it excitement? Maybe a little of both?
2: I see. My blood veins are cold. Can't feel my legs anymore. Can't sleep.
0: It's a lot of work, isn't it?
2: Yep, it is. But my team are definitely working very hard to make this happen.
0: Well, and I think they'll see that when they walk into the pavilion this weekend. So when people walk into the doors, especially if they've never seen the Filipino Pavilion before, what can they expect?
2: Have you been to the 2023, or I think that was 2024, Filipino Music Food Fest?
0: Yes.
2: Down at City Hall?
0: Yes.
2: You remember the jeepney vehicle in front?
0: The Jeep? Oh, yes.
2: Yep. You remember that?
0: Yes.
2: We're going to have that again.
0: Right.
2: We're going to have that again inside the pavilion.
0: Of course, I would imagine different kinds of music and dancing. Any sort of performances that you're particularly excited about?
2: As before, this would be our returning. This would be the comeback of the Philippine Pavilion. We weren't present last year, but now we're bringing it back. So it's pretty much the same thing: cultural dances, cultural habits, cultural dresses and stuff. But most importantly, the food.
0: Yes, I was just gonna say that. I mean, food is a big part of any culture, and sharing the food is such a big thing.
2: Yes.
0: So, what are some of the dishes that people absolutely need to try, Tony?
2: Well, food vendors, Filipino food vendors. Vendors and enterprises here have been present in the past 5 years in other city events. I think most Saskatoonians have already known the pancit, stir-fried noodles,
0: yes,
2: the pork barbecue skewers, the grilled belly, the lumpia, the pork spring rolls.
0: Oh, yes.
2: The drinks, the desserts. Have you tried the banana rolls, the fried banana rolls?
0: I have had the fried banana rolls.
2: Where did you get those?
0: I used to, years ago, I worked maintenance for an apartment building.
2: Okay.
0: And there was a woman there from the Philippines, and
2: she had it homemade.
0: Yeah.
2: That would be perfect.
0: Yeah.
2: That would be perfect.
0: Homemade is just ideal.
2: Yeah.
0: Of course, I mean, getting together and putting this pavilion on, what does it mean to you and to the greater, you know, Saskatoon Filipino community to be able to have this platform to come together and share your culture?
2: Well, it's the coming together part. It's like the unity thing, like being away from home and then coming here. Like the Filipino community has gone a long way from the start here in Saskatoon.
0: Oh, yeah.
2: But our numbers are definitely higher now than 10 years ago. So like having this organizations and organizing of the Folk Fest again with the new groups, it means a lot. So more groups are coming up, more people are getting interested in community building. That makes the community better, right?
0: Absolutely. And I mean, I know it's a lot of work and it's a lot of stress and blood, sweat and tears that goes into it, but I mean, isn't community that anyway? It takes a lot of work.
2: Same like at home. If you consider like the community as your home, it wouldn't be that much hard to figure out, right?
0: No, exactly.
2: Yeah.
0: Well, really excited to come together and see what you guys have up your sleeves at the Filipino Pavilion this weekend. Now, Tony, I'm thinking about food. If there was one dish from Philippines that, you know, if somebody's trying Filipino food for the first time, if there was one dish that you could put in front of them, what would you choose?
2: It's the basic. It's a tapestry of Filipino dish, the adobo.
0: Adobo, yeah.
2: Yeah.
0: Classic.
2: That's on the top of the food pyramid for the Filipino dishes. Adobo is the best.
0: It's the spring rolls for me.
2: Spring rolls for you?
0: I can't get enough of them. Well, I'm definitely going to come by the pavilion this weekend and get some spring rolls and see what you guys are up to.
2: Thank you. Thank you so much.
0: Tony from the Filipino Pavilion Folk Fest is at Prairieland this weekend. It's on Friday and Saturday. Of course, if you want tickets or any details about all the different pavilions that'll be there, of course, you can go to the event page at thebull.ca. Tony, you probably got a lot of work left to do, so I'll let you get back to it.
2: Yeah, thank you so much for having us. Thank you for your support.
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9: The Bola.

can't get enough of Andrew Hyatt and Megan Patrick's cover of Cyndi Lauper. That is Time After Time. We're just after 5 o'clock, keeping an eye on the traffic map around Saskatoon. A bit of a doozy right now in multiple parts of the city, including Circle Drive, Idlewild, Circle South, parts of College. I'll give you a complete roundup in just a few. Right now, it's Megan Maroney. Beautiful Things on the Bull.

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1: Your weather and traffic on your drive home. Circle Drive North, eastbound traffic is the worst of it. The backup is starting at First Avenue North. It is past Airport Drive now. If you're heading north of the city towards Martinsville, Warman, you are going to be spending a lot of time trying to get up to the Idyllwild Marquis Drive intersection. Northbound traffic is past the Highway 16 off-ramp now. And also over on Marquis and Thatcher, there was an accident that looks to be also impacting eastbound traffic. Circle Drive North, eastbound traffic at Quebec Avenue is quite backed up. And then we have eastbound traffic on Circle South. Once you get past Clarence, that eastbound traffic is moving extremely slow, and then that makes the traffic northbound coming into Saskatoon from south of the city super backed up as well. So.

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Rennecker. There's Hardy. 92.9 The Bull. Man, I am pigging out right now. We had Tony from the Filipino cuisine over at Folk Fest drop by this afternoon. He gave us a little sneak peek of what to expect, and he brought some pancit noodles and some pork spring rolls. And I gotta say, if that's what they're serving up at Folk Fest, you are missing out if you don't end up getting over to Prairie Land either Friday or Saturday. We have the entire chat with Tony over at thebull.ca. It's Dallas Smith with Good Ton Goes.

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92.9 The Bull. Morgan Wallen, that is Sand in My Boots. A big announcement in the soda world. It's kind of the end of an era. For the first time in over 15 years, 7-Up is changing its recipe. It's no longer going to be a lemon-lime soda. They've announced that it will now be a lime-lemon soda. If anybody ever told you can't make money doing stupid things, just look at situations like that, hey?

0: my horse back.
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That is Kyle McKierney, 92.9 The Bull. He took the stage over at Nest Creek for the Country at the Creek Music Festival. We had him about a year ago when he first recorded Rear View. He came and gave us an acoustic performance at the radio station. We were all like, man, this guy is going to kill it on stage. And he does. So definitely watch out for that name in Saskatoon. Kyle McKierney from out in Alberta. Shaboozy, keeping it going. Your top six at six countdown is next. Here's Cowgirl.

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1: Tuesday Countdown as we count down the hottest six country songs in Saskatoon. 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That will affect how things go tomorrow. We did see Taylor Swift slowly climbing the charts. Is she going to get further up, closer to number one today? Well, let's find out. Here's your number six. Let's rip into it.
0: Countdown. 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